Art Farmer from 1954 preamp, Art's brother Addison on bass, Wynton Kelly on piano, and Herbie Lavelle on drums. I'm Helen Wigger. How about another one from the 1950s? This time, Sarah Vaughan, Clifford Brown, He's My Guy.

0: Hi, I'm Peter Ruark from the Lansing area, and I'm this week's host of WKAR's Community Classical. 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
1: In mid-Michigan weather tonight, some patchy fog and a chance of rain and thunderstorms, low near 67. Partly sunny on Friday with a chance of rain and storms and a high around 84.

little bit of influence from Vince Guaraldi. That was Lenny Marcus with Guaraldi's Dilemma. Earlier, Burgstahler Montignon 4 with Echoes of Harlem. Helen with you as we turn now to Greg Scaff, Angela.

0: Hi, I'm Peter Ruark from the Lansing area, and I'm this week's host of WKAR's Community Classical. 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
2: If it takes forever, I will wait for you for a thousand summers. I will wait for you till you're back.

From LeGrand Freddie, Freddie Cole with Michelle LeGrand's I Will Wait For You. Oh, wait no more. We have music on the way from Rosanna Vitro, but right now it's a group called Auction Project, Cleveland.

Alice in Wonderland, Tom Teasley, and earlier from her release Tropical Postcards, Rosanna Vitro, I'll Be Seeing You. And I hope to get a chance to visit with you again soon. I'm Helen Wigger. Close things out with Ben Sidran, Little Sherry.

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1: In mid-Michigan weather tonight, some patchy fog and a chance of rain and thunderstorms, low near 67. Partly sunny on Friday with a chance of rain and storms and a high around 84.

Back in 1962, Milt Jackson and Wes Montgomery release Bags Meets Wes. Here's a track from that album, SKJ. Of course, you'll hear Milt, you'll hear Wes, and you'll also hear a solo from Wynton Kelly. Here's a track from that album, SKJ. Of course, you'll hear Milt, you'll hear Wes, and you'll also hear a solo from

Michael Weiss with Opry Vu. That featured Eric Alexander on saxophone. Thanks for stopping by to listen today. I'm Helen Wigger. Let's bring on Mark Isham and Kate Seberano. Don't get around much anymore.

0: This week on MSU in Concert, the students of the International Chamber Soloists perform Vivaldi's Winter, plus two composers from MSU, one Professor David Biedenbender, while the other is Katoj Copley's piece called Iridesi. That and more this week on MSU in Concert, Friday afternoon at 2 on WKAR.
1: In mid-Michigan weather tonight, some patchy fog and a chance of rain and thunderstorms, low near 67. Partly sunny on Friday with a chance of rain and storms and a high around 84.

such a terrific Hammond B3 player, but an even better person. Gene Ludwig with Back on Track. Earlier, Adam Schroeder with Just in Time. Well, it's time to hear from Patricia Barber. This is Call Me.

0: Hey, I'm Cindy House. We are paying tribute and processing the enormous and tragic loss of Irish songwriter Glenn Hansard this week. We'll hear songs from Once, The Swell Season, The Frames, and music from his solo work. Hope you could join me this week on Folk Alley.
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Oh, those trio recordings from bassist Ray Brown. And in this case, he was joined by guitarist Russell Malone and Monty Alexander on piano, the John Lewis tune, Django. Here's Connie Evingson with Some Cats Know.

Royce Campbell and Jean Bertoncini joining forces to perform Meditation. I'm Helen Wigger. Thanks for listening. Let's close with Terrence Blanchard with Nocturna.

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1: In mid-Michigan weather tonight, some patchy fog and a chance of rain and thunderstorms, low near 67. Partly sunny on Friday with a chance of rain and storms and a high around 84.

Hi, I'm Bob Studebaker with a very quick thank you before we get this collection started. Thank you for your voluntary support of Jazz on the Radio. That's the reason it's here. Up first is pianist Red Garland. Kenny Burrell plays guitar, and the title of this is Four.

blissful words like glorious, glamorous, and that old standby amorous. It's all too wonderful

He was a great one. That's Joe Williams singing Too Marvelous for Words and ushering us into a great collection of music that continues now with Duke Ellington, Johnny Hodges playing alto. This is Wabash Blues.

0: On the next Great Lakes Concerts, the Lansing Symphony performs Ravel's Bolero. Pianist Martin James Bartlett and the Ann Arbor Symphony play Tchaikovsky's Piano Concerto No. 1, and flutist Nancy Stagnita and pianist Kevin Rhodes play Barber's Canzone for flute and piano, Saturday at noon.
1: In mid-Michigan weather tonight, some patchy fog and a chance of rain and thunderstorms, low near 67. Partly sunny on Friday with a chance of rain and storms and a high around 84.

Yeah, there we have a legendary tenor saxophonist, Stanley Turrentine, performing with the trio Three of a Kind and On the Trail. Before that, tenor saxophonist Scott Hamilton, I've Grown Accustomed to Her Face. I'm Bob Studebaker. Thank you for spending some time with Jazz. A Singer is next. This is Mark Murphy, and Love You Madly.

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4: 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The address is mail@wkar.org.

saxophonist Sadao Watanabe, and Beautiful Love. Nice combination of voices here. It's Maria Muldaur singing with Charles Brown. Gee, baby, ain't I good to you?

0: This world too good for a girl that's true. 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

Yeah, it's probably pretty good advice. 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It's Randy Crawford. Mary Lou Williams at Aries came right before. Now, Bob Studebaker, a really nice finish for the hour here from Gene Ammons. Tommy Flanagan plays piano. This is called Hitting the Jug. Gene Ammons' nickname was Jug.

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1: In mid-Michigan weather tonight, some patchy fog and a chance of rain and thunderstorms, low near 67. Partly sunny on Friday with a chance of rain and storms and a high around 84.

Hey, welcome to Jazz. My name is Bob Studebaker, talking to you briefly at the beginning of a full hour of really good music. Up first is Ella y Carioca. That's the title. And Paquito de Rivera leads the band.

That is Blossom Dearie. Now at Last is the title. Welcome to this collection of jazz. I'm Bob Studebaker, continuing with saxophonist Tank Mobley now. It's called This I Dig of You.

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1: In mid-Michigan weather tonight, some patchy fog and a chance of rain and thunderstorms, low near 67. Partly sunny on Friday with a chance of rain and storms and a high around 84.

That is Paula West, and that was Steve Blalock playing guitar and leading the band through a smooth one right before that. Cecil Payne playing the flute now. This is Delilah.

0: 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Queen Elizabeth made him her equestrian advisor. 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

That is Melissa Morgan. And that was the Modern Jazz Quartet, Delaney's Dilemma, right before. To conclude the hour, a beautiful piece from Grover Washington Jr., his performance of When I Fall in Love.

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And thank you.

Welcome to a collection of music you won't find anywhere else on the radio. Welcome to Jazz. I'm Bob Studebaker, and first up is a pretty well-known song written by Paul Simon, Still Crazy After All These Years, played here by pianist Brad Meldow.

0: On the next Fresh Air, we remember Monty Roberts, the renowned horse trainer who defied the conventional wisdom of breaking horses, creating a gentle, trusted method. Queen Elizabeth made him her equestrian advisor. He died last week. We'll listen to our 1997 interview. 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

Keith Jarrett with saxophonist John Gabarek, and that beautiful piece is titled Country. Guitarist Grant Green right before, leading the way through Solid. And it's Art Blakey and the Jazz Messengers now. During the years, Lee Morgan was on trumpet and Benny Golson playing sax. And Benny Golson wrote this one. This is Along Came Betty.

0: 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I hope you'll join us for the next broadcast of the Chamber Music Society of Lincoln Center. 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

She really made Duke Ellington's tune all her own. That's Nina Simone with Mood Indigo. Trio Miami takes over now. The title of this is Blood of Eden. It was written by Peter Gabriel.

The unmistakable voice of Johnny Hartman getting us just about to the end of this collection of jazz. Listener-supported jazz. 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Adam Rafferty, guitarist Adam Rafferty, wraps it up with Triste.

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And thank you very much.

Hi, and welcome. My name is Bob Studebaker. I am here to play jazz and not really do much else. I don't want to spend much time talking, but I'm at the beginning of this session just interested in saying thank you. And by that, I mean thank you for your support of jazz on the radio, which is the reason it's here. So thank you very much. I'm going to start with something from David Sanchez. This is titled Los Aretes de la Luna. Pretty nice.

Tone Paintings is the title of that. Written by Dodo Marmarosa, played there by Craig Davis. Michael Weiss is next. Eric Alexander on sax. This is called Apres Vous.

A beautiful tune, which is a heartfelt tribute to his wife from the pianist there. That is Max Leek from his album Threads, and the title of that is Mi Bella Catherine. Dwayne Dolphin played bass. Roger Humphreys was the drummer. Before that, we heard the Brad Whiteley Trio and Erica's song. I'm Bob Studebaker. Have a vocalist next. This is Dina DeRose and Alone Together.

Hi, I'm Peter Ruark from the Lansing area, and I'm this week's host of WKAR's Community Classical. 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

That is such a great tune. The title is I Didn't Know About You. That was guitarist Kenny Burrell, and Joe Henderson played sax. I'm Bob Studebaker. Vincent Herring plays sax now. Another one of those bossa nova classics I love. This is Wave.

And we are now just about at the end of this collection of listener-supported jazz. Thank you for sharing the music with me. I'm Bob Studebaker. That was Milt Jackson playing Vibes, leading the band through Our Delight. Morning, before that came from Rosanna Vitro. And now to wrap it all up, beautifully, pianist Jackie Terrace on. The title of this is Plaisir d'Amour.

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And thanks.

Yeah, every day goes better with jazz, especially a Friday when we're kind of getting in that weekend frame of mind. And great music can get you there a little bit early, so let's get started here with a full hour of Friday jazz. Up first, Bob Minter's quartet. Eddie Harris wrote the tune, and the title of this is Listen Here.

Some good music there to get us ready for the weekend. This is Friday Jazz. Welcome to it. I'm Bob Studebaker, tenor saxophonist Scott Hamilton there. And a song written by Sonny Stitt called Deuces Wild. And that was Gene Ludwig playing the organ. Have a singer next. It's Johnny Adams. He's working with the New Orleans CAC Orchestra. The song was written by Percy Mayfield. It's called Lost Mind.

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Diane Reeves with a song that goes back to the 1920s. That is Sugar Blues. Dennis Soleil played sax with pianist B.G. Adair and her trio, and Lover right before that, and a guitarist now, Steve Herberman's trio. It's called This Is New.

0: This week on The Fugue. If you have a birthday around this time of year, you were born under the constellation Leo, the lion. Lions are thought to represent strength and courage, and often used as symbols for royalty. I'm Linda Kernahan. 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

country dance was being held in a garden. I felt a bump

Great old tune, Polka Dots and Moonbeams, from Jeffrey Smith right there. Lee Ritenour and his treatment of children's games right before. And now to conclude the hour, an historically significant recording. In the late 50s, Miles Davis and Gil Evans collaborated on a reimagining of Porgy and Bess, and here's what happened with it. Ain't necessarily so.

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And thank you.

Thank you very much for letting jazz be a part of your Friday. It's a really nice way to get ready for the weekend. I'm Bob Studebaker. Up first here is Skip Peck. He's the pianist and composer. Don Alico Jr. plays sax, and the title of this is Winter in July.

Dave Brubeck and the Quartet entertaining the crowd at Newport in the early 60s with You Go to My Head, leading into a woman who sang with Duke Ellington in the 40s and then again in the 50s and had some great solo recordings. This is Betty Rocher right now and Blue Moon.

0: Ever since his first appearance with the Chicago Symphony Orchestra in the 1960s, Seiji Ozawa was a charismatic force on the podium. On the next CSO program, we'll hear his recordings of Bartók's Concerto for Orchestra, Beethoven's Fifth Symphony, and more. Next time with the CSO, I'm Lisa Simeone.
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Take Love Easy. Friday Jazz with Sophie Millman right there. And Harry Connick Jr., you're really showing off his chops at the piano before that with the great old tune Avalon. I'm Bob Studebaker. Up next, Ray Brown, his trio. Gene Harris is the pianist here. And it's the Duke Ellington theme song, written by Billy Strayhorn, Take the A-Train.

0: Our celebration of the Bernstein Centenary concludes with our next Philharmonic broadcast. This is Alec Baldwin. 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It's the finale to 100 Years of Bernstein on the New York Philharmonic this week.
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Horace Silver's tune Echoro, which is Horace spelled backwards, drummer Lewis Hayes leading the band, Josh Evans on trumpet, and Abraham Burton played sax. Bob Miles is next, Angelita.

Carmen McRae and Thelonious Monk's Round Midnight. And we're just about at the end of this collection of listener-supported jazz. 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And here's how we conclude. This is Kenny Barron and his tune, Hallucinations.

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And thank you very much.

Welcome to Jazz. Welcome to Friday Jazz, a particularly nice way to get ready for the weekend. I'm Bob Studebaker, and we just heard tenor saxophonist Houston Person with one titled Blue Jug. And a trombonist is next. It's Steve Turay. This is Sachiko.

Hey everybody, this is Matt Wetroba, reminding you that if you miss any of my Sunday evening program, the first 2 hours will repeat the following Saturday. So join me for Folk with Matt Wetroba, Sunday at 6, and then again on Saturday at 6, right here on WKAR 90.5 FM.

Organist Mel Rind with guitarist Royce Campbell and a Wes Montgomery tune called Jingles. Dane Van Atter sang Something to Live For. And Steve Davis is next.

0: Hi, I'm Peter Ruark from the Lansing area, and I'm this week's host of WKAR's Community Classical. 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

A tribute to a great trumpet player. That's the Chicago Jazz Ensemble with one titled Henry Red Allen. And it leads into some good advice from Mose Allison.

58. You tried to tell me you were going straight. Now here we are, 1964. You want me to sit around and take some more. You don't care who you step on. You think you got it.

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And thanks.

Welcome to Friday Jazz. I'm Bob Studebaker with some contemporary releases and some of the giants of American music. So I hope you stay tuned for everything. I will begin with one titled Take Advantage. This is Harry Connick Jr. getting the hour started.

Welcome to Friday Jazz. It's Lou Rawls right there. And up next, oh, by the way, I'm Bob Studebaker. And up next is Dylan Kramer with Grooveyard.

Hi, I'm Peter Ruark from the Lansing area, and I'm this week's host of WKAR's Community Classical. 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

getting ready for the weekend with the very best music on the radio. I think so. I certainly hope you're enjoying this. That was Duke Ellington and his orchestra and his song, Three J's Blues. And one of Duke's tunes before that, too, John Coltrane on sax with pianist Red Garland. I've got it bad, and that ain't good. Now, I have Miles Davis as this collection of listener-supported jazz continues. This is When Lights Are Low.

0: This week on MSU in Concert, the students of the International Chamber Soloist perform Vivaldi's Winter, plus two composers from MSU, one Professor David Biedenbender, while the other is Katoj Copley's piece called Iridesi. That and more this week on MSU in Concert, Friday afternoon at 2 on WKAR.
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Thank you for putting some jazz into your Friday. I'm Bob Studebaker, and that was pianist Joe Sample, Old Places, Old Faces. Another pianist right now, Eldar Janigaroff, who just goes by his first name. This is Eldar and a performance of Someday.

Hank Crawford on sax, Jimmy McGriff playing the organ with Horace Silver's tune, The Preacher, right there. And Billie Holiday, our tune, God Bless the Child, right before that. And now, to conclude this collection of Friday jazz in a really big way, here's the Dizzy Gillespie All-Star Big Band playing Manteca.

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1: In your capital region weather forecast, slight chance of rain showers before 7 this morning with patchy fog before 10. Then a chance of showers and thunderstorms after 2 this afternoon. Otherwise, partly sunny today with highs near 85.

Pete Malamverney leading his trio with the Leonard Bernstein composition, Lonely Town. It's from Malamverney's release, On the Town. Hi there, I'm Helen Wigger. This is George G. with John Doakes, Roland Pete.

0: This week on Feminine Fusion, the elements of fire and water, so necessary for life, yet so destructive when they are out of control. I'm Diane Jones. 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
2: In your Capital Region weather forecast, slight chance of rain showers before 7 this morning with patchy fog before 10. Then a chance of showers and thunderstorms after 2 this afternoon. Otherwise, partly sunny today with highs near 85.

Oh, I'm so glad I found that to share with you today. From 1944, James P. Johnson with his Blue Note Jazz Men, The Call of the Blues. And earlier, well, something definitely more contemporary, Throttle Elevator Music with Cast Off. I'm Helen Wigger. Here's one that falls in between those two recording dates, Keith Jarrett with Country.

0: Hey, I'm Cindy House. We are paying tribute and processing the enormous and tragic loss of Irish songwriter Glenn Hansard this week. We'll hear songs from Once, The Swell Season, The Frames, and music from his solo work. Hope you could join me this week on Folk Alley.
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Sean Jones with Put in Time. And we also heard a trumpet player on our preceding selection, Corcovado, Claudio Roditi, performing with Paquito de Rivera. I'm Helen Wigger. I hope you have a terrific weekend as we close out this hour with the Modern Jazz Quartet, Autumn in New York.

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1: In your Capital Region weather forecast, slight chance of rain showers before 7 this morning with patchy fog before 10. Then a chance of showers and thunderstorms after 2 this afternoon. Otherwise, partly sunny today with highs near 85.

The Peter Furlan Project from the release Between the Lines, that was White Noise. Musicians of note, of course, Peter Furlan on alto sax, Vinnie Cutro on trumpet, and David Budway piano. I'm Helen Wigger. How we get things underway for this hour, here's Jennifer Lee.

0: On the next Great Lakes Concerts, the Lansing Symphony performs Ravel's Bolero. Pianist Martin James Bartlett and the Ann Arbor Symphony play Tchaikovsky's Piano Concerto No. 1, and flutist Nancy Stagnita and pianist Kevin Rhodes play Barber's Canzone for flute and piano, Saturday at noon.
1: In your capital region weather forecast, slight chance of rain showers before 7 this morning with patchy fog before 10. Then a chance of showers and thunderstorms after 2 this afternoon. Otherwise, partly sunny today with highs near 85.

Priya Skomberg, Keep Me in the Back of Your Mind. And earlier, Paul Brown Quartet featuring special guest Houston Person, Blame It on My Youth. Well, here's saxophonist Illinois Jacquette with Sophia.

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Some Other Sunset, David Benoit. That was recorded back in 1989. Emily Remler was the guitarist. Here's Larry Goldings with The Grinning Song.

Wes Montgomery from the 1964 album Movin' West, West Coast Blues, 15-piece band accompanying Wes on that recording. And earlier, Mel Torme, A Lovely Way to Spend an Evening. This has been a terrific way to spend the hour with you. I'm Helen Wigger. Let's close things out with Michelle Camilo, Two of a Kind.

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1: In your Capital Region weather forecast, slight chance of rain showers before 7 this morning with patchy fog before 10. Then a chance of showers and thunderstorms after 2 this afternoon. Otherwise, partly sunny today with highs near 85.

Art Farmer, I'll Walk Alone. Wynton Kelly was a part of that 1954 recording date. I'm Helen Wigger. Thank you so much for joining me today. Here's a piece called Any Place I Hang My Hat, Libby York.

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1: In your Capital Region weather forecast, slight chance of rain showers before 7 this morning with patchy fog before 10. Then a chance of showers and thunderstorms after 2 this afternoon. Otherwise, partly sunny today with highs near 85.

Solo work from John Pizzarelli, performing Pat Metheny's James, and earlier Sonny Criss with Out of Nowhere. More great music to come. I'm Helen Wigger. Thanks for joining me today. Here's Jay Thomas with Sophisticated Lady.

0: 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Queen Elizabeth made him her equestrian advisor. 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

recorded in France 25 years ago in the year 2000. That was Spanky Wilson, The Very Thought of You, Philippe Milanta on piano. I'm Helen Wigger. Thanks for joining me today. Time to bring on the Hot Club of Detroit with Blues Up and Down.

to you about that conversation with someone that left me feeling a little subpar. I remember when you told me about the thing that scares you more than any other thing, and you thought that saying it out loud would make it worse, but... You said you didn't fully trust me yet, but your mind was leaping ahead a little to the time when you would trust me more than anyone else in the world. That's the kind of trust right there, I said. And you rolled your eyes, and I laughed.

I was waiting for your response. The delay isn't always what I think, but possibly the result of some kind of transmission or routing or reception error. I couldn't tell if you disapproved of what I said, were mulling over what I said, or maybe you were merely typing. As it happened, there was this little puzzle you'd been turning over in your head for days, and out of nowhere, the answer presented itself. You described it as the second best feeling in the world.

7 a.m., and we stood there at gate 98 at the intersection of the two TVs that faced away from each other at a 45-degree angle, their images and audio 1 second out of sync. There was zero chance that I was getting on that plane.

Lorraine Feather. I don't mean to make a big deal out of it. And earlier in our set, Regina Carter, It Don't Mean a Thing. Well, one thing that means a lot to us, your support of this jazz station. I'm Helen Wigger. Have a terrific weekend as we close out with Hendrik Mjerkens.

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1: Weather for this morning, some areas of fog with mostly cloudy skies, a high of 85. For tonight, mostly cloudy skies with a low of 71. For tomorrow, mostly cloudy skies during the day, then clearing off throughout the night, a high of 84.

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2: Weather for this morning, some areas of fog with mostly cloudy skies, a high of 85. For tonight, mostly cloudy skies with a low of 71. For tomorrow, mostly cloudy skies during the day, then clearing off throughout the night, a high of 84.

was Sweet Baby Jay with Suddenly in Walk Bud. Earlier, quartet of musicians led by Joshua Redman with Silly Little Love Song. Here's the Duke Ellington Orchestra with Cottontail.

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1: Weather for this morning, some areas of fog with mostly cloudy skies, a high of 85. For tonight, mostly cloudy skies with a low of 71. For tomorrow, mostly cloudy skies during the day, then clearing off throughout the night, a high of 84.

Hey, everybody. Welcome to this edition of Friday Jazz. I'm Bob Studebaker with a 1997 Sherman Irby release with James Hurt playing piano, Eric Rivas is the bassist, Dana Murphy the drummer. And the title of this, and it's a great start for the hour, is Mama Faye.

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Hey, welcome. Welcome to Friday Jazz. I'm Bob Studebaker here with a relatively eclectic collection of really good music. And no hurry whatsoever. We're going to take our time, enjoy one great song after another. Joe Williams right there from his album Then and Now, that is Changes. And while I typically don't play two singers in a row, I'm going to right now. Here is Dakota Staton.

0: 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We'll hear her discuss a career in music and listen to her performances across a wide range of games, including Austin Wintory's Grammy Award-winning score to Sword of the Sea, Monday evening at 7, right here on WKAR.
1: Weather for this morning, some areas of fog with mostly cloudy skies, a high of 85. For tonight, mostly cloudy skies with a low of 71. For tomorrow, mostly cloudy skies during the day, then clearing off throughout the night, a high of 84.

Stella by Starlight from Elias Haslanger right there. Guitarist Sylvain Luc, Charmagoria before that. A great version of Early Autumn came from John Pizzarelli with Harry Allen. And Claire Martin sings a Joni Mitchell tune right now. This is Be Cool.

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I'm Michael Stratton. 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

We hope you're enjoying the music on this internet-only music service brought to you by WKAR and Michigan State University. 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Drop us an email if you'd like to comment on the music or report a problem. The address is mail@wkar.org.

From his album Trio Talk, that is pianist Lafayette Harris Jr., working with bassist Dwayne Dolphin when Art Harper was the drummer, and the song was written by Cedar Walton. It's called Bolivia. I'm Bob Studebaker. Up next is Abby Lincoln's recording of Afro Blue.

That is George Freeman right there, Once in a While, the title of the tune. Abby Lincoln gave us Afro Blue and Joe Lovano and the NDR Big Band. That's how we finish up the hour. This is titled His Dreams.

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1: Weather for this morning, some areas of fog with mostly cloudy skies, a high of 85. For tonight, mostly cloudy skies with a low of 71. For tomorrow, mostly cloudy skies during the day, then clearing off throughout the night, a high of 84.

That is guitarist Charlie Byrd, and he's pretty much the guy who brought bossa nova to the States back in the early 60s, working there many years later with Scott Hamilton. A song called My Inspiration, and sounded very Brazilian because the music of Brazil was always Charlie Byrd's inspiration. I'm Bob Studebaker. Diana Krall sings with Terrence Blanchard right now. Let's get lost.

This week on The Fugue. If you have a birthday around this time of year, you were born under the constellation Leo, the lion. Lions are thought to represent strength and courage, and often used as symbols for royalty. I'm Linda Kernahan. Join me to hear works by some of the lions of Baroque music, Sunday at noon on WKRP.

Weather for this morning, some areas of fog with mostly cloudy skies, a high of 85. For tonight, mostly cloudy skies with a low of 71. For tomorrow, mostly cloudy skies during the day, then clearing off throughout the night, a high of 84.

The band Zona Sul with Sophie Wagner singing, that is Dreamer. And before that, we heard pianist Tommy Flanagan, I Cover the Waterfront. A trumpeter now, Clark Terry, with Out of Nowhere.

0: Ever since his first appearance with the Chicago Symphony Orchestra in the 1960s, Seiji Ozawa was a charismatic force on the podium. On the next CSO program, we'll hear his recordings of Bartok's Concerto for Orchestra, Beethoven's Fifth Symphony, and more. Next time with the CSO, I'm Lisa Simeone.
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Yeah, we just heard the Acoustic Jazz Quartet and the old tune Alone Together. That was preceded by vocalist Terry Thornton and I Believe in You. And here's a kind of a fun way to wrap up this session of Friday Jazz. Pianist Takashi just uses one name and his tune Moco Moco.

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1: Weather for this afternoon, cloudy skies with a high of 83. For tonight, mostly cloudy skies with a low of 70. For tomorrow, mostly cloudy skies during the day, then clearing off later in the night, a high of 84.

Title of that is Backbeat, a great pairing of Jerry Mulligan and Johnny Hodges. Hi, welcome to Really Good Music. I'm Bob Studebaker. Al Dow's quintet now has Etta Cox on vocals of The Late Late Show.

0: Our celebration of the Bernstein Centenary concludes with our next Philharmonic broadcast. This is Alec Baldwin. Please join me for a playlist program featuring works by Bernstein, Copland, Barber, and others. It's the finale to 100 Years of Bernstein on the New York Philharmonic this week.
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2: Weather for this afternoon, cloudy skies with a high of 83. For tonight, mostly cloudy skies with a low of 70. For tomorrow, mostly cloudy skies during the day, then clearing off later in the night, a high of 84.

listener-supported jazz with guitarist Ronnie Ben-Hur, Mama Bee, the title. David Hazeltine, before that, doing Thelonious Monk's Ask Me Now. And Lenny Marcus is next. He titled this Garaldi's Dilemma. It's a tribute to Vince Garaldi.

0: 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So join me for Folk with Matt Wetroba, Sunday at 6, and then again on Saturday at 6, right here on WKAR 90.5 FM.
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Best music on the radio, as far as I'm concerned. And I hope you had a good time with it. I'm Bob Studebaker. Jackie Ryan right there. I Don't Want to Cry Anymore. I'm going to conclude with a guitarist and a really good one, too. This is Jimmy Ponder's recording of Billie Holiday's God Bless the Child.

0: from Michigan State University. This is WKAR Jazz. 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
1: Weather for this afternoon, cloudy skies with a high of 83. For tonight, mostly cloudy skies with a low of 70. For tomorrow, mostly cloudy skies during the day, then clearing off later in the night, a high of 84.

Starting this hour of great music with the drummer leading the band, it's Aaron Sieber, a song written by Al Foster titled Brandon. Warren Wolf plays Vibes, Tim Green on alto.

Kurt Elling, and a song originally recorded by a Canadian rock and roll band. The title of that is Undone. I'm Bob Studebaker. Welcome to this edition of Listener-Supported Jazz. I have an absolute classic right now. Count Basie and the orchestra, and April in Paris.

0: Hi, I'm Peter Ruark from the Lansing area, and I'm this week's host of WKAR's Community Classical. 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
1: Weather for this afternoon, cloudy skies with a high of 83. For tonight, mostly cloudy skies with a low of 70. For tomorrow, mostly cloudy skies during the day, then clearing off later in the night, a high of 84.

The Larry McDonough Quartet with Miles Davis's Flamenco Sketches. And that piece that sounded rather French was called A French Touch, came from Richard Galliano. And up next, you're in Israel. This is Better Days.

0: Hi, I'm Peter Ruark from the Lansing area, and I'm this week's host of WKAR's Community Classical. 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
1: 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Drop us an email if you'd like to comment on the music or report a problem. The address is mail at wkar.org.

Kevin Mahogany's beautiful treatment of Billy Strayhorn's Lush Life. Leads into a little something different here. It's called Ain't No Gong Show. It's drummer Roger Humphreys and his band. Sean Jones is featured on trumpet, and he wrote the tune.

A Karen Allison recording of Double Rainbow right there, leading into the final song for this hour. This is pianist Red Garland and Dizzy Gillespie's Burke's Works.

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1: Weather for this afternoon, cloudy skies with a high of 83. For tonight, mostly cloudy skies with a low of 70. For tomorrow, mostly cloudy skies during the day, then clearing off later in the night, a high of 84.

Yeah, every day goes better with jazz, especially a Friday when we're kind of getting in that weekend frame of mind. And great music can get you there a little bit early, so let's get started here with a full hour of Friday jazz. Up first, Bob Minter's quartet. Eddie Harris wrote the tune, and the title of this is Listen Here.

good music there to get us ready for the weekend. This is Friday Jazz. Welcome to it. I'm Bob Studebaker, tenor saxophonist Scott Hamilton there, and a song written by Sonny Stitt called Deuces Wild. And that was Gene Ludwig playing the organ. Have a singer next. It's Johnny Adams. He's working with the New Orleans CAC Orchestra. The song was written by Percy Mayfield, and it's called Lost Mind.

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1: This week on MSU in Concert, the students of the International Chamber Soloists perform Vivaldi's Winter, plus two composers from MSU, one Professor David Biedenbender, while the other is Katoj Copley's piece called Iridesi. 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
2: Weather for this afternoon, cloudy skies with a high of 83. For tonight, mostly cloudy skies with a low of 70. For tomorrow, mostly cloudy skies during the day, then clearing off later in the night, a high of 84.

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I'm so unhappy, I feel so bad.

Diane Reeves with a song that goes back to the 1920s. That is Sugar Blues. Dennis Soleil played sax with pianist B.G. Adair and her trio, and Lover right before that, and a guitarist now, Steve Herberman's trio. It's called This Is New.

0: 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I'm Diane Jones. 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

Great old tune, Polka Dots and Moonbeams, from Jeffrey Smith right there. Lee Ritenour and his treatment of children's games right before. And now to conclude the hour, an historically significant recording. In the late 50s, Miles Davis and Gil Evans collaborated on a reimagining of Porgy and Bess, and here's what happened with it. Ain't necessarily so.

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1: Weather for this afternoon, cloudy skies with a high of 83. For tonight, mostly cloudy skies with a low of 70. For tomorrow, mostly cloudy skies during the day, then clearing off later in the night, a high of 84.

Thank you very much for letting jazz be a part of your Friday. It's a really nice way to get ready for the weekend. I'm Bob Studebaker. Up first here is Skip Peck. He's the pianist and composer. Don Alico Jr. plays sax, and the title of this is Winter in July.

Dave Brubeck and the Quartet entertaining the crowd at Newport in the early 60s with You Go to My Head, leading into a woman who sang with Duke Ellington in the 40s and then again in the 50s and had some great solo recordings. This is Betty Rocher right now and Blue Moon.

Hey, I'm Cindy House. We are paying tribute and processing the enormous and tragic loss of Irish songwriter Glenn Hansard this week. We'll hear songs from Once, The Swell Season, The Frames, and music from his solo work. Hope you could join me this week on Folk Alley. Glenn Hansard this week. We'll hear songs from Once, The Swell Season, The Frames, and music from his solo work. Hope you could join me this

Take Love Easy. Friday Jazz with Sophie Millman right there. And Harry Connick Jr., you're really showing off his chops at the piano before that with the great old tune Avalon. I'm Bob Studebaker. Up next, Ray Brown, his trio. Gene Harris is the pianist here. And it's the Duke Ellington theme song, written by Billy Strayhorn, Take the A Train.

0: On the next Great Lakes Concerts, the Lansing Symphony performs Ravel's Bolero. Pianist Martin James Bartlett and the Ann Arbor Symphony play Tchaikovsky's Piano Concerto No. 1, and flutist Nancy Stagnita and pianist Kevin Rhodes play Barber's Canzone for flute and piano, Saturday at noon.
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Horace Silver's tune, Echoro, which is Horace, spelled backwards, drummer Lewis Hayes leading the band, Josh Evans on trumpet, and Abraham Burton played sax. Bob Miles is next, Angelita.

Carmen McRae and Thelonious Monk's Round Midnight. And we're just about at the end of this collection of listener-supported jazz. 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It is only here, the music, because of listener support. So thank you. And here's how we conclude. This is Kenny Barron and his tune, Hallucinations.

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1: Weather for this afternoon, cloudy skies with a high of 83. For tonight, mostly cloudy skies with a low of 70. For tomorrow, mostly cloudy skies during the day, then clearing off later in the night, a high of 84.

Welcome to Jazz. Welcome to Friday Jazz, a particularly nice way to get ready for the weekend. I'm Bob Studebaker, and we just heard tenor saxophonist Houston Person with one titled Blue Jug. And a trombonist is next. It's Steve Turay. This is Sachiko.

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2: Weather for this afternoon, cloudy skies with a high of 83. For tonight, mostly cloudy skies with a low of 70. For tomorrow, mostly cloudy skies during the day, then clearing off later in the night, a high of 84.

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Organist Mel Rind with guitarist Royce Campbell and a Wes Montgomery tune called Jingles. Dane Van Adder sang Something to Live For. And Steve Davis is next.

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1: 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The address is mail@wkar.org.

A tribute to a great trumpet player. That's the Chicago Jazz Ensemble with one titled Henry Red Allen. And it leads into some good advice from Mose Allison.

till I've had my say. Remember, baby, back in 58, you tried to tell me you were going straight. Now here we are, 1964, you want me to sit around and take some more. You don't care who you step on. You think you got a secret weapon, but when your luck runs out,

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1: Weather for this afternoon, cloudy skies with a high of 83. For tonight, mostly cloudy skies with a low of 70. For tomorrow, mostly cloudy skies during the day, then clearing off later in the night, a high of 84.

Welcome to Friday Jazz. I'm Bob Studebaker with some contemporary releases and some of the giants of American music. So I hope you stay tuned for everything. I will begin with one titled Take Advantage. This is Harry Connick Jr. getting the hour started.

Welcome to Friday Jazz. It's Lou Rawls right there. And up next, oh, by the way, I'm Bob Studebaker. And up next is Dylan Kramer with Grooveyard.

0: 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Queen Elizabeth made him her equestrian advisor. 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
2: Weather for this afternoon, cloudy skies with a high of 83. For tonight, mostly cloudy skies with a low of 70. For tomorrow, mostly cloudy skies during the day, then clearing off later in the night, a high of 84.

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I think so. I certainly hope you're enjoying this. That was Duke Ellington and his orchestra and his song, Three J's Blues. And one of Duke's tunes before that, too, John Coltrane on sax with pianist Red Garland. I've got it bad, and that ain't good. Now, I have Miles Davis as this collection of listener-supported jazz continues. This is When Lights Are Low.

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Thank you for putting some jazz into your Friday. I'm Bob Studebaker, and that was pianist Joe Sample, Old Places, Old Faces. Another pianist right now, Eldar Janigaroff, who just goes by his first name. This is Eldar and a performance of Someday.

them that's not shall lose. So the Bible said, and it still is news. Mama may have, Papa may have, but God bless the child that's got his own.

Hank Crawford on sax, Jimmy McGriff playing the organ with Horace Silver's tune, The Preacher, right there. And Billie Holiday, our tune, God Bless the Child, right before that. And now, to conclude this collection of Friday jazz in a really big way, here's the Dizzy Gillespie All-Star Big Band playing Manteca.

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1: In weather tonight, a chance of rain and thunderstorms and some fog, low around 67. Saturday, mostly sunny with a chance of rain and storms and a high near 83.

Pete Malamverny leading his trio with the Leonard Bernstein composition, Lonely Town. It's from Malamverny's release, On the Town. Hi there, I'm Helen Wigger. This is George G. with John Doakes, Rollin' Pete.

I'm gonna leave you by yourself. Pretty woman, I got to leave you by yourself. You done mistreated me, now get out of here and mistreat somebody else. I'm screaming, yes, yes. I'm happy crying, yes, yes.

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1: In weather tonight, a chance of rain and thunderstorms and some fog, low around 67. Saturday, mostly sunny with a chance of rain and storms and a high near 83.

Oh, I'm so glad I found that to share with you today. From 1944, James P. Johnson with his Blue Note Jazz Men, The Call of the Blues. And earlier, well, something definitely more contemporary, Throttle Elevator Music with Cast Off. I'm Helen Wigger. Here's one that falls in between those two recording dates, Keith Jarrett with Country.

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Sean Jones with Put in Time. And we also heard a trumpet player on our preceding selection, Corcovado, Claudio Roditi, performing with Paquito de Rivera. I'm Helen Wigger. I hope you have a terrific weekend as we close out this hour with the Modern Jazz Quartet, Autumn in New York.

0: From Michigan State University, this is WKAR Jazz. 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
1: In weather tonight, a chance of rain and thunderstorms and some fog, low around 67. Saturday, mostly sunny with a chance of rain and storms and a high near 83.

The Peter Furlan Project from the release Between the Lines, that was White Noise. Musicians of note, of course, Peter Furlan on alto sax, Vinnie Cutro on trumpet, and David Budway piano. I'm Helen Wigger. How we get things underway for this hour, here's Jennifer Lee.

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I'm Michael Stratton. 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

In weather tonight, a chance of rain and thunderstorms and some fog, low around 67. Saturday, mostly sunny with a chance of rain and storms and a high near 83.

Priya Skomberg, Keep Me in the Back of Your Mind, and earlier, Paul Brown Quartet featuring special guest Houston Person, Blame It on My Youth. Well, here's saxophonist Illinois Jacquette with Sophia.

0: This week on The Fugue. If you have a birthday around this time of year, you were born under the constellation Leo, the lion. Lions are thought to represent strength and courage and often used as symbols for royalty. I'm Linda Kernahan. Join me to hear works by some of the lions of Baroque music, Sunday at noon on WKAR.
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Some Other Sunset, David Benoit. That was recorded back in 1989. Emily Remler was the guitarist. Here's Larry Goldings with The Grinning Song.

Wes Montgomery from the 1964 album Movin' West, West Coast Blues, 15-piece band accompanying Wes on that recording. And earlier, Mel Torme, A Lovely Way to Spend an Evening. This has been a terrific way to spend the hour with you. I'm Helen Wigger. Let's close things out with Michelle Camilo, Two of a Kind.

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1: 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Saturday, mostly sunny with a chance of rain and storms and a high near 83.